What is up? Is Tony with you tonight? Packed with powerful worship and those classics that take you way back to your first yes to Jesus. You're locked in to the Christian Mix.

0: That was This Is Our God from Phil Wickham. Love how that song just points our hearts back to the God who rescues and holds us steady. It reminds me of Isaiah 41:10, where God says, "Do not fear, for I am with you. I will strengthen you and help you." That's for you today. Whatever you're facing at work, at home, in your own thoughts, you are not carrying it alone. God doesn't just watch from a distance. He walks right in it with you. Even on the days you feel wobbly, His grip on you is not. We're going to take a short break, and then we'll keep that steady, faithful hope going with Rubber Canoe from Benny Hester right here on The Christian Mix.
1: David knew that for a multitude of sins, there were a multitude of tender mercies. David knew that he was a sinner, but David knew that God was full of loving kindness. The devil will tell you if you've sinned grievously. The devil will tell you that God is finished with you. The devil will tell you there's no hope for you. The devil will tell you that God has cast you off. But that is a lie. There's nothing you can do that'll make God stop loving you. Remember that. Don't you listen to the dirty devil. David had confidence in God, and God loves you today. I don't care what you've done, how many times you've failed. Probably nobody here has committed sin in the magnitude of David. And yet David said, "O God, according unto the multitude of thy tender mercies, for great sin there is great grace." Say amen.
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3: Open the Bible with Colin Smith.
4: God's relentless opposition to all that destroys us was poured out on the Lord Jesus Christ when He died on the cross. God says, "I will soon pour out my wrath upon you and spend my anger against you." Now, spent means gone. And this takes us to the heart of what happened at the cross. God's wrath towards sin was poured out, spent on Jesus when He became the propitiation for our sins. God made Him who knew no sin to be sin for us so that in Him we might become the righteousness of God. God found a way of separating the sin that He hates from the people He loves, and He did it by laying our sin on Jesus.
3: Is there someone in your life who needs to know the God of the Bible and might be open to take a journey through the Bible with you? Invite them to openthebible.org.
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That was For Him with Fill the Earth. Such a grateful reminder that God's praise really does reach every corner. Thanks for letting that one sink in for a second. You're listening to The Christian Mix, the classics of yesterday, the hits of today, keeping your day grounded in hope and joy. And right here, we're keeping that fire going. 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

0: That was Faithful Still from Seventh Time Down. God is good, all the time. I love how that song reminds us that even when our joy feels a little thin, God doesn't waver. His faithfulness doesn't depend on how strong we feel today. Even on the heavy days, His promises still stand. So if your heart's a little restless right now, let this next one be a soft reminder that He sees you and cares for you. After the break, we'll step into Sparrows from Jason Gray, right here on The Christian Mix.
1: The very truth of the gospel is dependent on the trustworthiness of this generation, not only to contend for the faith, but to pass it on to the next generation and teach them how to contend for the faith.
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1: Our Christian forebears were dipped in boiling oil. 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They were tortured and they were killed so that they may hand to us the faith, unmolested, unmodified. And so, my precious friend, this is the battle of this generation. And if we lose it, we will lose the faith for the next generation.
2: Dr. Michael Youssef, passionately proclaiming uncompromising truth. 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
3: Got a minute for a good word? 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
4: 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Why? 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And even one of those turned out to be a traitor. And you have here the calling and choosing of the apostles, therefore. And he spent the entire night in prayer before making his choice. God's men are always chosen. Oh, they're candidates, to be sure, but you remember he said in the Gospel of John, "You have not chosen me, but I've chosen you."
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0: How Can I Keep From Singing by Chris Tomlin on The Christian Mix. That song reminds me of Fanny Crosby, the hymn writer who was blind most of her life, yet wrote thousands of lyrics about joy and hope because she said she could see the world with her heart. Her story tells me you don't have to see every answer to trust that God is working. And that kind of quiet courage is still possible for us today. Stay with us for more of your favorite Christian music coming up. Elevation Rhythm is on the way next on The Christian Mix.
1: After giving a seminar in financial planning, I had a rather agitated older man approach me.
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1: He was concerned that he and his wife were financially behind for their age. 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Men, where there is a need to make a financial adjustment, let any cutbacks you make begin with you. When your wife sees that you are leading in the changes, she will be more careful in her spending as well.
2: If you'd like to learn more, go to everymanawarrior.com. 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

That was Today is the Day from Lincoln Brewster, bringing some bold faith into this evening right here. Thanks for choosing to spend part of your night with the Christian Mix. I hope you're doing well tonight. And even if it's been a long day, I pray you're feeling held and encouraged. Romans 15:13 says, "Now the God of hope fill you with all joy and peace in believing." That's the kind of promise that settles the heart on a busy weekday night, reminding us that hope isn't on our shoulders, it's in God's hands. And that leads us right into this next reminder of His steady care, faithful God from I Am They on the Christian Mix. I am

0: give up, there is hope.
1: When you need a reminder,
0: Jesus is our hope and he is worth living for.
1: Well, you know where to find it. The classics of yesterday, the hits of today, the Christian mix.

0: That was Matt Maher with Because He Lives. Such a steady reminder of hope, especially on a Tuesday evening when the day starts to catch up with you. Some days, that song feels like a deep breath, doesn't it? Because He Lives, we can walk into whatever's next with a little more courage. Musically, we'll continue to share that same hope with an energetic vibe following this pause, featuring Jesus Is Coming Back by Jordan Feliz. Thanks for spending your evening wrapped in grace and great songs on The Christian Mix.
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I'm Tony. So glad you're here. You've got an evening packed with powerful worship anthems and those classic sing-alongs that still hit the heart. Stay right here with me on The Christian Mix.

0: That was God is Able from Patrick Ryan Clark. Such a solid reminder of hope in every season. Thanks for listening in tonight. Praying your evening is peaceful and covered in grace. May those lyrics keep echoing in your heart as you wind down. After a short break, we'll keep the joy going with One of These Days from FFH.
1: As a teenager, Brad Hutchcraft visited a Native American reservation in Arizona and was shocked by what he learned about reservations nationwide.
2: The highest rates of suicide, highest rates of abuse, violent crime, and all these different things. And how do we not know about this?
1: Since then, Brad has spent his life sharing the hope of Jesus Christ with Native American communities. And his ministry has a certain saying.
2: As long as there is breath, there is hope.
1: But why is that? And where does this hope come from? Here's Billy Graham.
3: 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Do you have that hope? The best for us here tonight is yet to come if we're in Christ. There's nothing but joy and gladness and encouragement and excitement as we look to the future.
1: 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We're the Billy Graham Evangelistic Association.
4: Every time a new comet is spotted that was previously undocumented, it's claimed that the comet originated from the Oort cloud, a mysterious, invisible area from which long-period comets are occasionally dispersed. The proposed existence of an Oort cloud attempts to explain why there are still comets that have not been destroyed by the sun. If we live in a relatively young, intelligently created universe, this isn't a problem. But if the universe happened by chance billions of years ago, then this is a big problem. The Oort cloud has never been observed, is not verifiable, and is only a hypothesis. The Oort cloud is a phantom cloud and should be treated as such until science either confirms or disproves its existence. I'm David Reeves. Truly, the heavens declare the glory of God.
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That was a classic reminder of hope right there. He's coming back from the Imperials. Love how that points us to a savior who doesn't walk away, but stays with us in every season. And I'm really grateful you're spending part of your day here on The Christian Mix, where we get to chase after that hope together. If life feels like a battle lately, you're not alone, and you're not fighting it in your own strength. Let this be your anthem right now from Josiah Queen with Demons on The Christian Mix. Oh.

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0: That was Avalon with Undeniably You, reminding us who really holds our joy. I love how that song points straight to Jesus as the one who doesn't change, even when everything around us does. Real joy isn't about everything going right. It's about knowing He is with you and for you in every single moment. So if your day is a little heavy right now, you are still held. After the break, we'll keep that hope going with Faithful and True from New Life Worship, right here on The Christian Mix.
1: Are you seeking God in humility? Though Christ was God Himself, He set aside His power and glory to become part of the creation, was treated like a criminal, and died on the cross for our sin. Jesus exemplified a humble life, which every Christian is to emulate. Moreover, the opposite of humility is pride. Scripture tells us that God judges and actively opposes the proud. He does this not just to non-Christians, but proud Christians can expect opposition from God too. The admonitions to be humble in Philippians, James, and 1 Peter are all written to a Christian audience, not non-Christians. Scripture tells us to humble ourselves, meaning it is our own responsibility and not something we should passively wait for and hope happens at some point to us. It's a command that we must obey. Today, is your life characterized more by pride or humility? I'm Matt Bennett, founder and CEO of Christian Union for OneCry.com.
2: I have to continually remind myself who the real enemy is. It's not other people like we so often think. The enemy, Satan, is real. Hey, this is Debbie Griffith. Satan's everyday goal is for our destruction, to break up relationships, friendships, families, and marriages. But God tells us in Ephesians 6 that our armor isn't going to just jump on us, but that we have to put it on. So let's look at what that is. There's the helmet of salvation. We are covered by God's blood, and we need to protect our thoughts. The belt of truth, that's to combat the lies of the enemy. Shoes of peace, we can receive peace no matter what the circumstances are. The shield of faith, holding on to God's promises in faith no matter what happens. And then the sword of the Spirit, God's word. This weapon is defensive and offensive. So let's put on the full armor of God. We have the victory in Christ, and we can overcome the enemy, because God is greater every day. For more encouragement in Everyday Matters, visit DebbieGriffith.com.

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1: Hi there, I'm just looking at your card for you today.
0: For your faith.
1: Is there anything else I can get for you?
0: And you don't even have to pull over. Hope and encouragement at the touch of a button. The Christian Mix. The classics of yesterday, the hits of today.

I'm Tony. So glad you're here tonight. We're loading up this hour with powerful Christian hits and those classics that still light up your faith. Stay right here, The Christian Mix.

0: That was Healing Begins from 10th Avenue North. What a gift! I love how that song reminds us that Jesus meets us right where we are, not when we finally have it all together. Real joy starts when we let Him into the messy parts of our hearts and trust that His grace is enough for today. Even if it's been a heavy day, He hasn't gone anywhere. And coming up after the break, a classic reminder of that steady love with Ship of Love from Sheila Walsh on The Christian Mix.
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2: Now, the Church of the Lord Jesus Christ is not an organization. The Church of the Lord Jesus Christ is an organism. It is a body. Like the tree, for example, in the roots, there is life. The same life in the roots is in the trunk and is in the branches, in the stems, in the leaves, in the fruit. The same sap runs throughout. Jesus said, for example, speaking of our relationship with Him, He said, we are to abide in Him as a branch abides in the vine. The life that's in the roots of the vine is in the vine. One life. In this human body of ours, which He says is like unto the church, and the church is like unto this body. Same thing. One life, many limbs with different assigned functions, but a developing body.
1: For help and hope from God's Word, go to intouch.org.

That was Rachel Lampa with Live For You, bringing some grateful energy right where we need it tonight on The Christian Mix. If Tuesday night is your catch your breath night, make some room for the stories and songs waiting for you here. Little reminders that God is still moving, even in the middle of the week. Up next, a classic question put to music with Bash and the Code with Will He Find Faith, right here on The Christian Mix.

0: Father, Let It Be by Sidewalk Prophets on the Christian Mix. You know, I'm thinking of Andre Crouch, who struggled with dyslexia, but still wrote songs that help people around the world worship with confidence and joy. God didn't remove every challenge, but He used them to shape a testimony that's still lifting hearts today. That same grace is at work in you right now. More of your favorite Christian music coming up, and yes, some classic hope from Andre Crouch on The Christian Mix.
1: 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God's power is beyond what we can comprehend and unlike anything we can imagine. 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God's power is so unique that it may not make sense to a watching world. But Paul writes, "I am not ashamed of the gospel. It is the power of God for salvation to everyone who has faith, to the Jew first and also to the Greek." The power of God is revealed to us in Jesus. God came to be with us, to dwell with us, even in the darkest moments. And that presence is the most powerful gift we could ever imagine. Thanks for spending this Abide Minute with me. 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
2: Muhammad Ali was not only a great boxer, he was a colorful personality. Someone once asked him how he was at playing golf. "I'm great," he said. "I just haven't played yet." Once on an airplane, a flight attendant asked him to put on his seatbelt. "Superman," he said, "don't need no seatbelt." She replied, "Superman don't need no airplane." Humility was not his forte. Humility, on the other hand, should be the mark of the believer. Some think good people don't need no forgiveness. The Bible says good people don't need no cross. That's the difference between a Christian and a non-believer. We know that we feel guilty because we are. I'm Steve Brown. You think about that. Share what you just heard with a friend. Go to youthinkaboutthat.com.
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0: That was Holy Rollin' from Brian Duncan. Such a fun reminder that joy in Jesus never really goes out of style. You know, it makes me think of God's promise in Joshua 1:9, where he says, "Be strong and courageous, for the Lord your God is with you wherever you go." That's real hope right there. Whatever today looks like for you, busy, lonely, confusing, you are not walking it by yourself. God doesn't just send you out, he goes with you. Maybe you needed that gentle reminder tonight. He's closer than you feel. We're going to take a short break, and when we come back, you'll hear "Wherever I Go" from Dan Bremnes, carrying that same truth that God's presence follows you into every moment. Stay right here with Dan Bremnes on The Christian Mix.
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4: Back to Genesis with Dr. John Morris, president of the Institute for Creation Research. Dr. Morris, was the extinction of dinosaurs caused by an asteroid hitting the Earth?
5: Chris, this is a favorite evolutionary claim that some 65 million years ago, an asteroid smashed into the Earth and sent the dinosaurs into extinction. But did you know that a lot of evolutionists deny this? Some are now saying that the dinosaurs were already going into extinction before the asteroid hit. You see, it's really difficult to reconstruct unobserved history. But the Bible gives us the key. The Bible tells us that God created all the animals, including the dinosaurs, during creation week. Most of them were wiped out in the great flood of Noah's day, and the fossils are primarily those animals that died in the flood. Two of each kind survived on board Noah's ark, but many of them, of course, have gone extinct since then. You see, Chris, everything fits into the back to Genesis view of history.
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That was Wannabe from First Call. Such a hopeful reminder of where real joy comes from. You're with the Christian Mix, the classics of yesterday, the hits of today. If you needed something a little softer to lean on right now, this next one feels like a deep breath of grace. Only His Love from the Archers on the Christian Mix.

0: That was Stephen Curtis Chapman with The Change. Such a classic reminder of how God keeps working in us, even on an ordinary Tuesday night. Some days, that one feels like a deep breath, doesn't it? You hear those lyrics and think about the quiet ways grace is still shaping your story. And when God is changing us, so often, He's also healing places we didn't even know were sore yet. After the break, we'll keep that theme going with The Healing by Blanca and Dante Bowe, right here on The Christian Nicks.
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1: Today is my mom's birthday. Nobody could ask for a better mother. Is she perfect? Nope, but no mother is. But she prayed for me, was firm with me, and was the one who believed in me when I didn't believe in myself. As a young boy, I remember getting up in the morning and seeing that she was reading her Bible, and I know she was praying for me. Any mother would, especially since I wasn't motivated in school. I was driven by one thing, fun and outdoor activity. Despite my lack of drive in school, she helped me find my passion, radio, and my savior. If it wasn't for my mom, I don't know what I'd be doing now. Thanks, Mom. God knew what He was doing when He made me yours. Happy birthday, Mom. Tell me about your mom at our website.
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0: That was Love is Strong from Paul Overstreet, such a steady reminder that God's love doesn't give up on us no matter how the day is gone. I'm thinking of Romans 8:38 through 39, where it says that nothing in all creation can separate us from the love of God in Christ Jesus. Nothing. Not your worries tonight, not what you wish you'd done differently, not the unknowns waiting tomorrow. God's love is stronger than all of it, and it holds you even when you don't feel very strong yourself. Some nights, that truth is the only thing that helps you finally relax your shoulders and just breathe. We'll take a short break here, but hold on to that thought, because after the break, we're going into I Speak Jesus from King's Porch, a song that carries that same hope right into the places where you need His name the most. 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
2: Hey, what does it mean to be a Christian? Does it mean you've joined a church, or gotten baptized, or that you give some money, or do some religious things? No. Many people claim to be Christians, but they don't understand what it means to be one. The Bible tells us that a Christian is a person who has received the very life and nature of God. A Christian is someone who has a personal relationship with the Lord and knows the Lord in an intimate, heart-to-heart connection. Hey, has there been a time in your life when you've sincerely given your heart to Jesus? If you're not sure, you can be sure today. You can ask Jesus to come into your heart and forgive you of all your sins. You can surrender to Him and ask Him to be your personal Lord and Savior. He wants to save you. He died to save you. Now that's real hope.
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That was Philip Bailey with He Don't Lie, such a steady reminder of truth and hope in the middle of the night. Grateful to share these moments with you on The Christian Mix, the classics of yesterday, the hits of today. Some songs just feel like a quiet prayer in the dark, and this next one leans right into that. From We the Kingdom, it's Rescue Me on The Christian Mix.

0: That was different from Micah Tyler. And some days a song like that feels like a deep breath, doesn't it? God has this way of meeting us right where we are, reminding us that even in the messy, ordinary moments, His joy isn't fragile. It doesn't depend on everything going right. It rests on the fact that Jesus is with us and for us. So if tonight feels a little heavy, you can still carry a quiet joy, knowing you're not walking it alone. And after the break, we'll keep that hope rolling with Praying on a Tailgate from After Grace, right here on The Christian Mix.
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1: Have a kid struggling in school? I wasn't a very driven kid when it came to school. I wasn't interested in filling my head with knowledge if I didn't know why I needed it. I didn't try all that hard, and because of that, didn't get very good grades. And that created a confidence issue that was pretty debilitating. But in seventh grade, my teacher, Mr. McKenzie, saw through my insecurity and said words of encouragement, giving me confidence. The first good grade was all I needed to change and gave me the inspiration I needed to learn the Gettysburg Address. Mom and Dad, we have the power to encourage or discourage our kids. We need to use encouraging words to inspire our kids intellectually, but also spiritually. And they need both.
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4: So, who do you think you are? It's an important question. Julia, the daughter of the first Emperor Augustus, was a handful. Someone asked her to tone down her freedom a bit. My father, she replied, sometimes forgets that he is Caesar. I, on the other hand, never forget that I'm the daughter of Caesar. Believers laugh more, dance more, and sometimes break human rules more than unbelievers. Or they should. Why? Because we should never forget that the ruler of the universe is our Father. It's why Christians should always be a handful. Jesus didn't die to make us nice. I'm Steve Brown. You think about that. Share what you just heard with a friend. Go to youthinkaboutthat.com.
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0: Give You Glory by Jeremy Camp on The Christian Mix. I was reading about a hospital in New York where staff started a victory walk, lining the halls to cheer every patient going home after COVID. One nurse said it reminded her that even small steps are still steps of grace. That's the kind of hope these songs point us to. 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
1: What do you suppose would happen if God opened the heavens and sent another great awakening? We've seen multiple great awakenings in our history in America. And one of the things that occurs is that the church is revived. Wouldn't it be something if you started a noonday prayer meeting and six came the first week and maybe 10 or 12 the next, and in 3 or 4 months, 50,000 people were meeting in every church in the city? That's exactly what happened in the 1858 revival. God can do this again if we will cry out to Him in desperation. I'm urging you to join with us as we seek the Lord with one cry together for revival and awakening. This is Bill Eliff for OneCry.com.
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You're spending the night with the Christian Mix. And we just heard Live What I Believe from Russ Lee. Thank you for sharing this late hour with us. I hope tonight you're feeling seen, cared for, and gently lifted up. Sometimes the night makes worries sound a little louder and hope feels a little farther away. Romans 15:13 says, "Now the God of hope fill you with all joy and peace in believing." That's a quiet promise we can hold on to in everyday moments, when faith feels strong and when it feels thin. Carry that hope into this next one, Gospel Song, from Rhett Walker on The Christian Mix.

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0: Father God, I pray that our families will come together right now and seek your face. You will forgive our sins and you'll heal our incredible land. In the name of the only Savior, Jesus Christ. Amen.
1: That was Mandisa with Bleed the Same. Such a good reminder on a Wednesday night that God can bring unity where we feel most divided. Some songs feel like a gentle reset, and that one always seems to soften the edges a little. And if your heart's been feeling a bit scattered today, after the break, we're staying in that place of honest hope with You Will Be Found by Natalie Grant and Corey Asbury on The Christian Mix.
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0: That was Brian Duncan with We All Need. Such a good reminder that every one of us is thirsty for real joy. The beautiful thing is, in Jesus, that joy isn't just a quick mood boost. It's a steady hope that doesn't disappear when life gets complicated. Even on the hard days, He hasn't gone anywhere. His peace is still yours. And that ties right into what's coming after the break, a song all about the love that holds us together. Next up, We Are Messengers with Love on the Christian Mix.
1: So my husband turns up the thermostat and starts down the basement. He gets halfway down, and the house blows up.
2: Darlene Rinkowski and her husband Don were inside their home when it exploded. Miraculously, they both survived. Darlene knows where to give all the credit.
1: This is what God gave me. He kept us alive.
2: Throughout this tragedy, the Rinkowskis were at peace because they know their Lord and Savior loves them. Billy Graham understood that.
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2: Find out what it means to live in the joy that only Jesus Christ can provide. 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We're the Billy Graham Evangelistic Association.
4: It's no contest. 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What about you?
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4: 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My friend, the next time your laundry piles up and you feel discouraged and frustrated, remember Colossians 3. 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

0: 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If today feels a little heavy, remember, God's grace meets you right where you are and gives you just enough light for the next step. Let's keep that hope in front of us with Brent Taylor and the Great Commission on the Christian Mix.
1: Making disciples of all nations, baptizing them in the Father, Son, and Spirit.

That was the classic His Eye Is on the Sparrow from Denise Williams. And on a Wednesday night like this, that song feels like a quiet reminder that God really does see every little thing we're walking through. Some songs feel like a soft hand on your shoulder, and that one always lands there for me. And when you know His eye is on you, the cross starts to mean even more in the middle of the week. After the break, we'll keep that thought going with That's What the Cross is For from Cade Thompson. You're with me on The Christian Mix.

0: Parents smile when their teenagers insist on being allowed to be themselves, especially when they express their uniqueness by wearing the same clothes, listening to the same music, and acting the same way as their friends. We smile because we've forgotten that we did the same thing when we were their age. But it's not just teenagers who succumb to peer pressure. We adults do our fair share of conforming as well. That's not totally wrong, of course, as long as we remember that God has made us unique and has specific things for us to accomplish for Him. Sometimes that means being different. This is David Jeremiah encouraging you to get on the road to new life. Discover how God made you unique on Route 66.
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2: 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He has been born again. 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He receives the Spirit of God. God moves into him. God inhabits his humanity. A Christian is not like a tadpole who has become a frog. A Christian is like a frog who has become a prince by the kiss of grace. It is a miracle.
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0: That was Sometimes Miracles Hide from Bruce Carroll. Such a gentle reminder that God is often working in ways we don't see right away. It makes me think of Romans 8:28, where we're told that in all things, God works for the good of those who love Him. Not just the easy days, but the confusing ones too. So if tonight feels a little upside down, you're not forgotten, and you're not off God's radar. He's closer than you feel, and He's still writing the story. We'll take a short break here, just a moment to breathe, and then we'll be back with Get Behind Me from Emerson Day on The Christian Mix.
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David Mullen there with Somebody Say Amen. Such a good reminder of hope in every moment. You're with the Christian Mix tonight. The classics of yesterday, the hits of today, keeping your heart anchored in grace and joy. Some songs just feel like a deep breath after a long day, and this next one does exactly that. From CeCe Winans, here is Worthy of It All on the Christian Mix.

0: That was King of the World from Natalie Grant. Such a good reminder that God is still on the throne, even when life feels a little out of control. Real joy isn't about everything going right. It's knowing Jesus holds every detail, and we can rest in that. Some days that truth feels like a deep breath. After the break, Chandler Moore is going to help us say those simple words, God, I'm just grateful. 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
2: Jesus is supreme. He is the creator of all things that have ever been created, and he holds in preeminence the position in the church. That means he is the sovereign Lord. There is only one head in the church. No pastor's the head of the church. No religious leader, no matter what his title may be, no matter what he may wear, no matter where he may live, there is only one head of the true church, which is made up of those who trusted Jesus Christ as their personal Savior. There's only one head, and that is the person of Jesus Christ. The Bible speaks of men who are pastors, who are the under-shepherds of the great shepherd, who is the Lord, the sovereign over the church, over the whole body of the Lord Jesus Christ.
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3: Open the Bible with Colin Smith.
4: Since our sin is an offense against God, it follows that God is the one who determines what the penalty should be. And the question is, what will satisfy God? Well, the Bible gives us the answer. Jesus Christ, whom God put forward as a propitiation by his blood. God presents his Son Jesus as the propitiation or payment for our sin. His death on the cross satisfies God and placates his anger toward our sin. The God whose holiness we have offended, whose world we have spoiled, and whose wrath we have incurred sent his one and only Son. God became a man in Jesus Christ, and he bore the wrath for us.
3: Is there someone in your life who needs to know the God of the Bible and might be open to take a journey through the Bible with you? Invite them to openthebible.org.
5: 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Faith, find it. The Christian Mix, the classics of yesterday, the hits of today.

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0: It's hard.
1: You can change.
0: But it's worth it.
1: He will help.
0: And he's showing me that.
1: Let's make a change.
0: I was like, Lord Jesus, I know you're the only one I need. I don't need anybody else. Oh, that's you. You're all I need.
1: The Christian Mix.
0: What I was looking for was right there.
1: The classics of yesterday, the hits of today.

0: That was I Will Rise Again from Jason Gray. Such a steady reminder of hope when the day feels a little heavy. Thanks for spending part of your night here, praying it's peaceful and full of grace for you right now. Take a breath. Let your shoulders drop for a minute. After a short break, more encouragement is on the way with New Day from Avalon.
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2: But he that heareth, doeth not, is like a man without a foundation, built a house upon the earth, against which the stream did beat vehemently, and immediately it fell. The ruin of that house was great. I'll tell you what this does for me as I read this particular passage here. It reveals to me that I'm a sinner before God. The Lord Jesus, in giving this, reveals to me that I'm a sinner and that I need a Savior. And there is a rock, though, on which I can build, and that rock is Christ. Paul said, no other foundation can any man lay than that which is laid, and that is Jesus Christ.
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That was There Will Never Be Any Peace from the Imperials. Such a strong reminder that real peace only settles in when Christ is at the center. Grateful to have you here with the Christian Mix, right in this late night space where God's hope has room to breathe a little deeper in our hearts. Some nights we really need that reminder that we're not holding it all together on our own. And this next song keeps that story going with a beautiful picture of how God steps in through mercy and love. Cochran and Company with What Grace Can Do.

0: The Bible says, let everything that breathes sing praises to the Lord. Who are we to argue? In the mighty name
1: of Jesus. Praise the Lord.
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0: That was Mountain of God from Third Day. Such a steady reminder that even when the climb is tough, God is right there on every step with us. Joy isn't just for the easy days. It's knowing Jesus holds us when the road gets rocky and still gives us a song to sing. Some days that truth feels like a deep breath. After the break, we'll keep building that hope with Faithful God from I Am They right here on The Christian Mix.
1: Let's look at Ephesians 5:20 because it's a difficult verse to follow. Give thanks for all things. Hey, this is Debbie Griffith. That almost seems kind of messed up, even though I know that obedience to God's word is such a blessing. I was visiting a friend a few years ago at the Mayo Clinic psych ward, and I had a huge anxiety attack alone in the hallway, and I was hyperventilating the whole works. But when I was driving home the next day, 300 miles, I heard God say, "Thank me for the anxiety attack." And I just kind of laughed and thought, yeah, that's crazy. But I did it anyway. Thank you, God, for my anxiety attack. And as I continued to repeat and thank God for something so awful, I began to sense His great love for me. And I was so overwhelmed by this love that I started saying, "You're so nice to me," and crying. His presence was so real, I had to pull over to the side of the road. God's ways aren't always ones we understand, but His ways are perfect every day. For more encouragement in Everyday Matters, visit DebbieGriffith.com.
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3: Hey, what does it mean to be a Christian? 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A Christian is someone who has a personal relationship with the Lord and knows the Lord in an intimate, heart-to-heart connection. Hey, has there been a time in your life when you've sincerely given your heart to Jesus? If you're not sure, you can be sure today. You can ask Jesus to come into your heart and forgive you of all your sins. You can surrender to Him and ask Him to be your personal Lord and Savior. 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

0: That was Dan Brimnis with Wherever I Go. Such a good reminder that no matter where life takes us, Jesus is already there, holding us steady. If your heart feels a little worn out tonight, you're not alone. And the hope we have in Christ doesn't depend on how strong we feel. It rests on how faithful He is. Sometimes that truth is the only thing that quiets the noise. We're going to carry that joy forward with a classic on the way after the break. Holy Roland from Brian Duncan on The Christian Mix.
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fall right. And you hear me when I call crying. And you fix me when I'm broke, right? And that's all I need to know. So the storm is gonna break, right?

That was Sixpence None the Richer with Breathe Your Name. Such a gentle reminder of the one who holds every moment of this Wednesday morning. If you're easing into the day, keep the Christian mix on and let the worship carry you while you move through the to-do list. Coming up, a classic from Rich Mullins with All Right, Okay, Amen, right here on the Christian Mix. Well, Lord,

0: Thankful by Forrest Frank on the Christian Mix. I'm thinking of the true story of George Mueller, who cared for thousands of orphans in England and often sat them at the table with no food, prayed, and then watched God provide bread and milk at the door at just the right time. That kind of quiet trust reminds us we're never really forgotten, even when the cupboards feel empty. If he could provide for them, he can hold you tonight, too. Stay right here for more of your favorite Christian music, coming up, including Parchment on the Christian Mix.
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2: Back to Genesis with Dr. John Morris, scientist with the Institute for Creation Research. Dr. Morris, now I've heard that sometimes germs evolve. Is this true?
3: Chris, this is a common claim that some germs acquire the ability to infect certain new species, or maybe they become resistant to drugs. But this is not evolution. In fact, it's really devolution, the loss of ability or the loss of genes to accomplish a certain purpose. A recent study showed that the whooping cough bacteria lost a certain suite of genes, which caused the animal host immune system not to recognize it. Now a new animal can be infected. But is this evolution? What happens here is the loss of genes, not the gain of genes as evolution needs. What results is death, not life. While it doesn't fit the evolution view, it does fit the creation followed by the fall and the curse view, and that's the Back to Genesis view.
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0: such peace. I have never felt this full with knowledge and understanding and clarity.
1: You'll feel better. All you have to do is listen.
0: This is exactly where I'm supposed to be.
1: You belong here. The Christian Mix. The classics of yesterday, the hits of today.

0: That was Wise Up from Amy Grant. Such a good reminder that God's wisdom really does meet us in real life, not just on the good days. It makes me think of Psalm 46:1, where it says that God is our refuge and strength, a very present help in trouble. I love that word present, not distant, not delayed, but right here with you in the middle of what you're facing today. You don't have to have it all figured out or all cleaned up for God to stay close. His strength shows up right where your weakness does. We're going to take a short break, but as we do, maybe just breathe and say, God, I need your help right here. On the other side, Lauren Daigle with How Can It Be? A powerful reminder that the same God who is present with you also sets you free from shame and gives you a fresh start. Lauren Daigle on the way next with How Can It Be? On the Christian Mix.
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2: How was school today? 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How is your friend Abby doing lately? These seem like warm, connective questions, but your girl is lashing out in response. Oh, Mom, I don't know. Or just a simple grunt. So what gives? As your girl moves into middle school, your questions might start to feel like an interrogation to her, triggering and overwhelming. To invite her into open conversation, try reframing those questions. Either take a walk and then let her lead the conversation, or grab an ice cream cone together to change things up. Just as Jesus was willing to meet people where they were, your willingness to adapt as a parent will go miles to build a new trust with your girl.
1: We are all called to raise up the next generation of Christian leaders. You can learn more about empowering girls through the love of God at raisinggodlygirls.com.
3: Certain types of geckos have millions of tiny pads on the bottom of their feet, which allows them to walk effortlessly on vertical surfaces, even glass. A few years ago, a startling discovery was made. A gecko's foot was found encased and preserved in a piece of amber. The lab studying these remains gave them an approximate age of 100 million years. Even though the gecko foot was virtually identical to modern-day geckos. Let's put that into perspective. According to Darwinian evolutionists, millions of years of evolution brought us all the variety we see in animals today. Yet a supposed 100 million years ago, the gecko's foot was just as incredibly complex as we see today. No evidence of upwards evolution. I'm David Reeves. Truly, the heavens declare the glory of God.
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Forever Yours from Michael Sweet just wrapping up. What a beautiful reminder of God's unwavering love during a hectic week. You're listening to The Christian Mix, the classics of yesterday, the hits of today, walking you through every season with a little extra joy along the way. And we're not slowing down. From one classic heart song to another, here comes Daniel Amos with Ain't Gonna Fight It on The Christian Mix. No.

0: That was Tony Vincent with Simple Things. Such a good reminder on a Wednesday morning that God often tucks the real joy into those little everyday moments we tend to rush past. And when you slow down for those, it gets a lot easier to remember who you really are and who you belong to. So after this short break, we'll keep that same honest, grateful space going with Image of God by We Are Messengers, right here on The Christian Mix.
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2: Jesus is supreme. He is the creator of all things that have ever been created, and he holds in preeminence the position in the church. That means he is the sovereign Lord. There is only one head in the church. No pastor is the head of the church. No religious leader, no matter what his title may be, no matter what he may wear, no matter where he may live, there is only one head of the true church, which is made up of those who trusted Jesus Christ as their personal Savior. There's only one head, and that is the person of Jesus Christ. The Bible speaks of men who are pastors, who are the under-shepherds of the great shepherd, who is the Lord, the sovereign over the church, over the whole body of the Lord Jesus Christ.
1: For help and hope from God's Word, go to intouch.org.

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Big worship anthems and way back classics that shaped your faith are on the way right here, lifting Jesus higher on the Christian

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0: God is with you, and God has you.
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0: When you need a reminder, just turn up the volume. The Christian Mix, the classics of yesterday, the hits of today.
2: Okay, Jesus is coming back to stay. Could be any time of day. Jesus is coming back, I know, because the Holy Spirit told me so. So praise the Lord. We shout hallelujah, amen, amen. And I bet we can get the roof about 4 foot up off the foundation with that one. Praise the Lord. You know Jesus is coming again. Okay, we'll give it a try, and then you jump on in when you get comfortable with it.

0: Feels Good to Be Forgiven by Eddie DeGarmo on the Christian Mix. You know, I think of the woman in Luke 7 who washed Jesus' feet with her tears and walked away completely forgiven and free. That same mercy is still here for us right now in the middle of our regular Tuesday kind of lives. God's not tired of you coming back to Him. Stay with me for more of your favorite Christian music coming up. 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
4: But he that heareth, doeth not, is like a man without a foundation, built a house upon the earth, against which the stream did beat vehemently, and immediately it fell. The ruin of that house was great. I'll tell you what this does for me as I read this particular passage here. It reveals to me that I'm a sinner before God. The Lord Jesus, in giving this, reveals to me that I'm a sinner and that I need a Savior. And there is a rock, though, on which I can build, and that rock is Christ. Paul said, no other foundation can any man lay than that which is laid, and that is Jesus Christ.
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Good morning. That was Love Moves in a Different Circle from Greg X. Voles. And thank you for spending part of your day with a Christian mix. I hope you're doing all right now, feeling seen, supported, and reminded that you're not carrying everything alone. Now the God of hope fill you with all joy and peace in believing. That's the kind of promise that can steady you in traffic, in the office, in the middle of the hard things you don't talk about out loud. And that hope is exactly what this next song leans into as we remember who stands beside us. Hillsong Worship with Fighting For Us on the Christian Mix.

Grateful for the songs that carried you back then and the ones giving you fresh joy right now. The Christian Mix, sharing the classics of yesterday and the hits of today. Whoa!

0: Stepping out of that one from BJ Thomas, Without a Doubt. Such an honest reminder on a Wednesday morning that even when everything feels a little scattered, God's been steady the whole time. And I love how that kind of classic sound still points us right into today, because the heart hasn't changed. Same God, same goodness, showing up in new songs. After the break, we'll keep that story going with For the Good by Riley Clemens, right here on The Christian Mix.
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1: Have a kid struggling in school? I wasn't a very driven kid when it came to school. I wasn't interested in filling my head with knowledge if I didn't know why I needed it. I didn't try all that hard, and because of that, didn't get very good grades, and that created a confidence issue that was pretty debilitating. But in seventh grade, my teacher, Mr. McKenzie, saw through my insecurity and said words of encouragement, giving me confidence. The first good grade was all I needed to change and gave me the inspiration I needed to learn the Gettysburg Address. Mom and Dad, we have the power to encourage or discourage our kids. We need to use encouraging words to inspire our kids intellectually, but also spiritually, and they need both.
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I'm Robin. So glad you're here. Huge worship anthems ahead, plus classics that take you way back and still hit your heart right now. 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

0: That was Fernando Ortega with No One Else. Such a calm reminder on a Wednesday morning that God really is the only one who holds us steady when everything else feels a little loud. And since God doesn't just give peace, but real joy too, after this short break, we're going to step right into That's Where the Joy Comes From by Steve Green, keeping that same honest, steady heartbeat of worship going. 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
4: Since our sin is an offense against God, it follows that God is the one who determines what the penalty should be. And the question is, what will satisfy God? Well, the Bible gives us the answer. Jesus Christ, whom God put forward as a propitiation by His blood. God presents His Son Jesus as the propitiation or payment for our sin. His death on the cross satisfies God and placates His anger toward our sin. The God whose holiness we have offended, whose world we have spoiled, and whose wrath we have incurred sent His one and only Son. God became a man in Jesus Christ, and He bore the wrath for us.
3: Is there someone in your life who needs to know the God of the Bible and might be open to take a journey through the Bible with you? Invite them to openthebible.org.
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That was Carmen with Faith Enough here on a Wednesday morning. Thanks for letting that truth ride along with you. And if you're up early midweek, Wednesday mornings are a sweet spot to hang out with us on the Christian Mix. Simple space to breathe, laugh, and refocus on Jesus while you move into the day. Let's keep that joy going right now with Corey Lewick and Joy on the Christian Mix.

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0: That was Starting Now from David Dunn. And I love that reminder that we don't have to wait for perfect circumstances to choose joy. Because of Jesus, we can start fresh right where we are, in the car, in the kitchen, even in the middle of a hard day. Joy isn't pretending everything's fine. It's trusting that God is with you in all of it. And if you need a little extra push to keep going, after the break, we've got Overcomer from Mandisa on the Christian Mix.
1: It's no contest. Laundry is my least favorite chore. I feel like I'm never caught up on my laundry. What about you?
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1: The work I need to do at home is not always enjoyable, but I know it has to be done. When I feel discouraged or frustrated, God reminds me of Colossians 3, which says, "Whatever you do, do your work heartily, as for the Lord and not for people." Whatever I'm doing, God wants me to put my heart into it. He wants me to work with the right attitude, and He wants me to do my work for Him. My friend, the next time your laundry piles up,

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Fresh praise, rock that points to Jesus, and those classics that take you way back. Keep it locked right here on The Christian Mix.

0: That was Days God Gave from Matt Hammett, and I love how that one just slows us down long enough to notice the simple gifts right in front of us. It reminds me of Psalm 118, where it says, "This is the day the Lord has made. We will rejoice and be glad in it, not because the day is perfect, but because God is in it with you." Whatever you're carrying right now, you are not walking it alone. God is present in this exact day, in this exact moment, with real help and real hope. We're going to take a short break here, but stick around because right after that, we're heading into Behold the Glory from Joe English, a sweet reminder that when we lift our eyes off the stress and back onto God's glory, our hearts find room for peace again. 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
1: What is salvation? Salvation is not merely getting man out of earth into heaven. It is getting God out of heaven into man. He receives the Spirit of God. He has been born again. Learn this about Christians. Christians are not just natural people who decide to do better. Christians have been radically, dramatically, supernaturally changed by something called a new birth. He receives the Spirit of God. God moves into him. God inhabits his humanity. A Christian is not like a tadpole who has become a frog. A Christian is like a frog who has become a prince by the kiss of grace. It is a miracle.
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3: So my husband turns up the thermostat and starts down the basement. 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
4: 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Miraculously, they both survived. 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

0: That was "You Are So Good to Me" from Third Day, just pouring out that simple, honest gratitude. You're listening to The Christian Mix, a classics of yesterday, the hits of today, keeping your heart anchored in God's goodness while you go through the day. And as that thanks keeps ringing in your ears, let's carry it forward into a fresh prayer for healing and hope with Mercy Me on the way. This is Make It Well on The Christian Mix.
1: Making well with my soul. Don't let me face this loneliness alone. Making well with my soul. I need a peace that only heaven knows. Jesus, could you please just sit and cry with me till I can sing, till I can sing.

0: When you can't slow down, but want to reflect like you did, the music will be there.
1: Amen.
0: The classics of yesterday, the hits of today, the Christian mix

0: That was God Be the Glory from We Are Messengers. And I love how a song like that reminds us that real joy isn't about everything going right. It's about knowing Jesus is with us right in the middle of the mess. Even on the days that feel a little heavy, His goodness doesn't go anywhere. So if you needed a reminder of hope today, you just got one. And we're going to keep that hope going after the break with We Are from Carrie Jobe right here on The Christian Mix.
1: So, who do you think you are? It's an important question. Julia, the daughter of the first emperor, Augustus, was a handful. Someone asked her to tone down her freedom a bit. My father, she replied, sometimes forgets that he is Caesar. I, on the other hand, never forget that I'm the daughter of Caesar. Believers laugh more, dance more, and sometimes break human rules more than unbelievers. Or they should. Why? Because we should never forget that the ruler of the universe is our Father. It's why Christians should always be a handful. Jesus didn't die to make us nice. I'm Steve Brown. You think about that. Share what you just heard with a friend. Go to youthinkaboutthat.com.
2: What do you suppose would happen if God opened the heavens and sent another great awakening? We've seen multiple great awakenings in our history in America. And one of the things that occurs is that the church is revived. Wouldn't it be something if you started a noonday prayer?

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0: And looking up,

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0: Man by Casting Crowns on the Christian Mix. You know, that song reminds me of a mom in Texas who started leaving simple Bible verses on sticky notes in her kids' lunchboxes. And years later, those kids said those little notes helped them face some really hard school days with courage. One small reminder of truth, repeated over time, can shape a whole heart. So if you feel stretched thin today, God can still use your tiny yes. 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

Good morning, and thanks for letting us share a little space in your day. We just heard The Space in Between Us from Building 429, and I'm really grateful you're choosing the Christian Mix to ride along with you this morning. I hope you're doing okay right now, feeling seen, supported, and reminded you're not alone. Scripture says in Romans 15:13, "Now the God of hope fill you with all joy and peace in believing." That's the kind of quiet hope that steadies a workday, a school run, even a hard conversation. And that same hope keeps shining through the dark, which sets us up perfectly for David Leonard with Keep the Light On the Christian Mix.

0: Sliding out of My God from Jeremy Camp this Wednesday morning. Such a good reminder that even on the busy mornings, God really is holding all of it together. And when your day starts to speed up, it helps to see those little fingerprints of His goodness in the middle of the ordinary stuff. So after this quick break, we'll keep that going with I See You in Everything from We Are Vessel, right here on The Christian Mix.
1: Parents smile when their teenagers insist on being allowed to be themselves, especially when they express their uniqueness by wearing the same clothes, listening to the same music, and acting the same way as their friends. We smile because we've forgotten that we did the same thing when we were their age. But it's not just teenagers who succumb to peer pressure. We adults do our fair share of conforming as well. That's not totally wrong, of course, as long as we remember that God has made us unique and has specific things for us to accomplish for Him. Sometimes that means being different. This is David Jeremiah encouraging you to get on the road to new life. Discover how God made you unique on Route 66.
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Keep it here, The Christian Mix.

working, driving, living. Music to live by. God did it. God did it. 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

0: Wrapping up that one from Freddie Coloca, Savior My Savior. Such a steady reminder on a Wednesday morning that Jesus doesn't get tired of rescuing us, even when we're worn out before lunch. It's intriguing to consider the moments when he has quietly guided you through challenges you couldn't even articulate. And that's why the next song after the break fits so well. The one who saves is the same one who makes a way where we don't see one. Waymaker from Mandisa on The Christian Mix.
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1: 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Whenever you feel discouraged, spend some time thanking the Lord and recounting all that He has done in your life. Psalms 50:23 says, "He who brings thanksgiving as his sacrifice honors me." When you pour your heart out to God in gratitude, this activates the grace He longs to give you.
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3: Certain types of geckos have millions of tiny pads on the bottom of their feet, which allows them to walk effortlessly on vertical surfaces, even glass. A few years ago, a startling discovery was made. A gecko's foot was found encased and preserved in a piece of amber. The lab studying these remains gave them an approximate age of 100 million years. Even though the gecko foot was virtually identical to modern-day geckos. Let's put that into perspective. According to Darwinian evolutionists, millions of years of evolution brought us all the variety we see in animals today. Yet a supposed 100 million years ago, the gecko's foot was just as incredibly complex as we see today. No evidence of upwards evolution. I'm David Reeves. Truly, the heavens declare the glory of God.
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Rolling into a new morning and asking God for a little extra hope today? At The Christian Mix, we're right there with you. 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

0: That was Keep the Faith by Becca Jackson, and I really appreciate how that chorus reminds us that joy isn't merely an emotion, it's a decision to believe that Jesus is still active in our lives, even when things seem a bit chaotic. So if today's been heavy, you can borrow some hope from that song and remember God hasn't gone anywhere. And we're keeping that hope rolling after the break with Looking Back from Petra, right here on The Christian Mix.
1: Let's look at Ephesians 5:20, because it's a difficult verse to follow. Give thanks for all things. Hey, this is Debbie Griffith. That almost seems kind of messed up, even though I know that obedience to God's word is such a blessing. I was visiting a friend a few years ago at the Mayo Clinic psych ward, and I had a huge anxiety attack alone in the hallway, and I was hyperventilating the whole works. But when I was driving home the next day, 300 miles, I heard God say, "Thank me for the anxiety attack." And I just kind of laughed and thought, yeah, that's crazy. But I did it anyway. Thank you, God, for my anxiety attack. And as I continued to repeat and thank God for something so awful, I began to sense His great love for me. And I was so overwhelmed by this love that I started saying, "You're so nice to me," and crying. His presence was so real, I had to pull over to the side of the road. God's ways aren't always ones we understand, but His ways are perfect every day. For more encouragement and everyday matters, visit DebbieGriffith.com.
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3: Hey, what does it mean to be a Christian? 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The Bible tells us that a Christian is a person who has received the very life and nature of God. A Christian is someone who has a personal relationship with the Lord and knows the Lord in an intimate, heart-to-heart connection. Hey, has there been a time in your life when you've sincerely given your heart to Jesus? If you're not sure, you can be sure today. You can ask Jesus to come into your heart and forgive you of all your sins. You can surrender to Him and ask Him to be your personal Lord and Savior. He wants to save you. 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

0: True worshipers worship the Father in spirit and in truth. 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Worship Him
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0: This is Raising Godly Girls Minute with Patty Garibay of American Heritage Girls.
1: How was school today? What did you learn in today's worship service? How is your friend Abby doing lately? These seem like warm, connective questions, but your girl is lashing out in response. Oh, Mom, I don't know. Or just a simple grunt. So what gives? As your girl moves into middle school, your questions might start to feel like an interrogation to her, triggering and overwhelming. To invite her into open conversation, try reframing those questions. Either take a walk and then let her lead the conversation, or grab an ice cream cone together to change things up. Just as Jesus was willing to meet people where they were, your willingness to adapt as a parent will go miles to build a new trust with your girl.
0: We are all called to raise up the next generation of Christian leaders. You can learn more about empowering girls through the love of God at raisinggodlygirls.com.

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0: Back to Genesis with Dr. John Morris, scientist with the Institute for Creation Research. Dr. Morris, now I've heard that sometimes germs evolve. Is this true?
1: Chris, this is a common claim that some germs acquire the ability to infect certain new species, or maybe they become resistant to drugs. But this is not evolution. In fact, it's really devolution, the loss of ability or the loss of genes to accomplish a certain purpose. A recent study showed that the whooping cough bacteria lost a certain suite of genes, which caused the animal host immune system not to recognize it. Now a new animal can be infected, but is this evolution? What happens here is the loss of genes, not the gain of genes as evolution needs. What results is death, not life. While it doesn't fit the evolution view, it does fit the creation followed by the fall and the curse view, and that's the back to Genesis view.
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2: Here's Dr. Charles Stanley, keeping believers in touch with God.
3: Jesus is supreme. He is the creator of all things that have ever been created, and he holds in preeminence the position in the church. That means he is the sovereign Lord. There is only one head in the church. No pastor is the head of the church. No religious leader, no matter what his title may be, no matter what he may wear, no matter where he may live, there is only one head of the true church, which is made up of those who trusted Jesus Christ as their personal Savior. There's only one head, and that is the person of Jesus Christ. The Bible speaks of men who are pastors, who are the under-shepherds of the great shepherd, who is the Lord, the sovereign over the church, over the whole body of the Lord Jesus Christ.
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the classics of yesterday, the hits of today, the Christian mix. Good afternoon, I am Kerry Westbrook. On the way this hour, Wren Collective, Self Schuster, BJ Thomas, Ryan Stevenson, and Caleb John.

0: So when I was 9 years old,
1: the purpose of today's events,
0: I was diagnosed with kidney failure,
1: may not be seen till tomorrow.
0: And here I am today. I'm 19 years old. If you're still here, God has a purpose and a plan for your life.
1: His plan. His plan. His music. His music. Your station. Your station. The Christian Mix. The classics of yesterday. The hits of today.

0: The classics of yesterday, the hits of today, the Christian mix, the heartbeats, Risen Lord. I am Gary. Good afternoon. How's it going on this Wednesday afternoon? You can always find me. I am reachable at carrie@thechristianmix.com. That's C-A-R-E-Y @thechristianmix.com. 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
1: Did you know that prayer is not just about you?
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1: Men, when you and I talk to the Lord, it's actually about Him as well. 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When you pour your heart out to God in gratitude, this activates the grace He longs to give you.
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the cross. Only they

The classics of yesterday, the hits of today, the Christian mix. I am Carrie. Here is Tasha Layton. It's called Meet Me in the Valley on the Christian Mix.

0: The classics of yesterday, the hits of today, the Christian mix truth. Throw me the keys. I am Carrie on the way, Rebecca St. James. Third Day and House Fires on the Christian mix.
1: What do you suppose would happen if God opened the heavens and sent another great awakening? We've seen multiple great awakenings in our history in America. And one of the things that occurs is that the church is revived. Wouldn't it be something if you started a noonday prayer meeting and six came the first week and maybe 10 or 12 the next, and in 3 or 4 months, 50,000 people were meeting in every church in the city? That's exactly what happened in the 1858 revival. God can do this again if we will cry out to Him in desperation. I'm urging you to join with us as we seek the Lord. I'm urging you to join with us

The classics of yesterday, the hits of today, the Christian mix. I am Kerry Westbrook on the way this hour, Point of Grace. I am they, Michael Omardian and Maverick City Music.

0: that love.
1: Spoken here.
0: Yeah, it's just amazing. It's just so boundless and limitless, and it just surprises me every day.
1: The Christian Mix, the classics of yesterday, the hits of today. Never.

0: this, I know. The classics of yesterday, the hits of today, the Christian mix. That is Ryan Stevenson, This I Know. I am Carrie Stillhead, Point of Grace. I am they and Michael and Stormy O'Mardian on the Christian mix.
1: So, who do you think you are? It's an important question. Julia, the daughter of the first emperor, Augustus, was a handful. Someone asked her to tone down her freedom a bit. My father, she replied, sometimes forgets that he is Caesar. I, on the other hand, never forget that I'm the daughter of Caesar. Believers laugh more, dance more, and sometimes break human rules more than unbelievers. Or they should. Why? Because we should never forget that the ruler of the universe is our Father. It's why Christians should always be a handful. Jesus didn't die to make us nice. I'm Steve Brown. You think about that. Share what you just heard with a friend. Go to youthinkaboutthat.com.
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2: 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The music is on. The Christian Mix.

0: The classics of yesterday, the hits of today, the Christian Vicks, Andrew Rip, Fill My Cup, I Am Carrie, On the Way, BB and CC Winans, 10th Avenue North, and Lauren Daigle on the Christian Mix.
1: So my husband turns up the thermostat and starts down the basement. He gets halfway down, and the house blows up.
2: Darlene Rinkowski and her husband Don were inside their home when it exploded. Miraculously, they both survived. Darlene knows where to give all the credit.
1: This is what God gave me. He kept us alive.
2: Throughout this tragedy, the Rinkowskis were at peace because they know their Lord and Savior loves them. 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

The classics of yesterday, the hits of today, the Christian mix. I am Kerry. On the way, we got Warren Barfield, Mercy Me, Larnell Harris, and some disco from Steve Taylor.

0: The classics of yesterday, the hits of today, the Christian mix, Warren Barfield, My Heart Goes Out to You. Good afternoon. It is 4:15. I am Carrie. How's it going on the way? Prism, the Imperials, and Francisco Battistelli on the Christian mix.
1: 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We smile because we've forgotten that we did the same thing when we were their age. But it's not just teenagers who succumb to peer pressure. We adults do our fair share of conforming as well. That's not totally wrong, of course, as long as we remember that God has made us unique and has specific things for us to accomplish for Him. Sometimes that means being different. This is David Jeremiah encouraging you to get on the road to new life. 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
4: 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I'll tell you what this does for me as I read this particular passage here. It reveals to me that I'm a sinner before God. The Lord Jesus, in giving this, reveals to me that I'm a sinner and that I need a Savior. And there is a rock, though, on which I can build, and that rock is Christ. Paul said, no other foundation can any man lay than that which is laid, and that is Jesus Christ.
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0: If you start searching for something,
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0: You might end up finding
1: he's everything.
0: Everything. The classics of yesterday, the hits of today, the Christian mix.

0: The classics of yesterday, the hits of today, the Christian mix. We are Vessel, the proof of his love. I am Carrie. On the way, Jackie Velasquez from 1996, Jonathan Pierce, and Nicole Nordeman on the Christian mix.
1: What is salvation? Salvation is not merely getting man out of earth into heaven. It is getting God out of heaven into man. He receives the Spirit of God. He has been born again. Learn this about Christians. Christians are not just natural people who decide to do better. Christians have been radically, dramatically, supernaturally changed by something called a new birth. He receives the Spirit of God. God moves into him. God inhabits his humanity. A Christian is not like a tadpole who has become a frog. A Christian is like a frog who has become a prince by the kiss of grace. It is a miracle.
2: 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Waiting for you now at profoundtruth.org.

The classics of yesterday, the hits of today, the Christian mix. I am Kerry Westbrook. On the way this hour, Carmen, Stars Go Dim, Zoe Girl, and Maverick City Music.

0: songs of hope, life, and love.
1: It always seems to like be there for me and always pull me through the hard times, as weird as that sounds.
0: Not at all. We hear that a lot. The classics of yesterday, the hits of today, the Christian Mix

0: The classics of yesterday, the hits of today, the Christian mix, Zachariah Zachary. That is called Stay. I am Carrie. On the way, Natalie Grant, Stars Go Dim, and some classic Carmen on the Christian mix.
1: Open the Bible with Colin Smith.
2: Since our sin is an offense against God, it follows that God is the one who determines what the penalty should be. And the question is, what will satisfy God? Well, the Bible gives us the answer. Jesus Christ, whom God put forward as a propitiation by his blood. God presents his son Jesus as the propitiation or payment for our sin. His death on the cross satisfies God and placates his anger toward our sin. The God whose holiness we have offended, whose world we have spoiled, and whose wrath we have incurred sent his one and only Son. God became a man in Jesus Christ, and he bore the wrath for us.
1: Is there someone in your life who needs to know the God of the Bible and might be open to take a journey through the Bible with you? Invite them to OpenTheBible.org.
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3: 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He wants me to work with the right attitude, and He wants me to do my work for Him. 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

0: The classics of yesterday, the hits of today, the Christian mix. There's one of my favorites. That is Emerson Day. Get behind me. I am Carrie. Still ahead, My Little Lefevre, Brandon Heath, and Sidewalk Prophets on the Christian mix.
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1: 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The classics of yesterday. 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

The classics of yesterday, the hits of today, the Christian mix. Brandon Heath, he does. I am Carrie. I am going to get out of here for the day. I will rejoin you tomorrow afternoon at 2 o'clock Central Standard Time, spinning all of your favorites in contemporary Christian music. Going to leave you with a tune from about 20-some-odd years ago. It's FFH and Open Up the Sky. The Christian mix. Bye, y'all. Be back tomorrow.

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Stay locked in for the songs that built your faith on The Christian Mix.

0: That was Don't Worry from Rebecca St. James. Such a good reminder on a Wednesday evening that God's got what our hearts can't carry on their own. Some days, a song like that feels like a deep breath right in the middle of the week. And we're going to keep that honest, classic hope going after the break with Voice in the Wind by Petra, a song that really reaches back to that timeless cry to hear God in the middle of the noise. 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
1: Have a kid struggling in school? I wasn't a very driven kid when it came to school. I wasn't interested in filling my head with knowledge if I didn't know why I needed it. I didn't try all that hard, and because of that, didn't get very good grades, and that created a confidence issue that was pretty debilitating. But in seventh grade, my teacher, Mr. McKenzie, saw through my insecurity and said words of encouragement, giving me confidence. The first good grade was all I needed to change and gave me the inspiration I needed to learn the Gettysburg Address. Mom and Dad, we have the power to encourage or discourage our kids. We need to use encouraging words to inspire our kids intellectually, but also spiritually. And they need both.
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4: 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Hey, this is Debbie Griffith. That almost seems kind of messed up, even though I know that obedience to God's word is such a blessing. I was visiting a friend a few years ago at the Mayo Clinic psych ward, and I had a huge anxiety attack alone in the hallway, and I was hyperventilating the whole works. But when I was driving home the next day, 300 miles, I heard God say, "Thank me for the anxiety attack." And I just kind of laughed and thought, yeah, that's crazy. But I did it anyway. Thank you, God, for my anxiety attack. And as I continued to repeat and thank God for something so awful, I began to sense His great love for me. And I was so overwhelmed by this love that I started saying, "You're so nice to me," and crying. His presence was so real, I had to pull over to the side of the road. 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

0: That was Big Daddy Weave with Fields of Grace here on The Christian Mix. One of those songs that just feels like a grateful exhale in the middle of the day. And since it is Wednesday evening, don't miss our midweek show with teaching and worship to help you reset and refocus right here. 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
1: I set my sights on shiny things that crumble into rust, that fade into the dust. I bought the lie that someday I would finally have enough.

0: That was Matt Maher with Alive and Breathing. What a song for joy. If you're breathing right now, that means God's not finished with you yet. Whatever's weighing on you today, the Holy Spirit is still working, still bringing hope, still filling your lungs with purpose and grace. Sometimes that chorus just feels like a gentle reminder, don't give up. And that same bold hope keeps going after the break with Unashamed from Building 429, right here on The Christian Mix.
1: Certain types of geckos have millions of tiny pads on the bottom of their feet, which allows them to walk effortlessly on vertical surfaces, even glass. A few years ago, a startling discovery was made. A gecko's foot was found encased and preserved in a piece of amber. The lab studying these remains gave them an approximate age of 100 million years, even though the gecko foot was virtually identical to modern-day geckos. Let's put that into perspective. According to Darwinian evolutionists, millions of years of evolution brought us all the variety we see in animals today. Yet a supposed 100 million years ago, the gecko's foot was just as incredibly complex as we see today. No evidence of upwards evolution. I'm David Reeves. Truly, the heavens declare the glory of God.
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